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1: This is Hope with God. I'm Andrew Palau. There was a popular song many years ago that said, "It can't be wrong when it feels so right." That's a strong excuse for many people who misbehave and step over moral boundaries. So how do we distinguish what's right and what's wrong? I believe the best way is to know what God has told us in His Word, the Bible. Begin reading in the book of Matthew and read a chapter or two each day. Before you read, pray and ask God to teach you what is right and what is wrong. Look for the life principles that He has laid down there. You will soon begin to learn what God's good plan is for you and your life. Don't ever think that God is out to ruin your fun or make your life one of dogged asceticism. No, on the contrary, He wants you to be joyful and fulfilled. Jesus said, "I have come that you may have life and have it to the full." This is Andrew Palau.

Are you distracted by small things that you miss big things? Author and speaker Jay John illustrates that idea with a story about a factory employee who was leaving for home at the end of the day with a wheelbarrow. Inside the wheelbarrow was a small box. At the gate, a security guard stopped the man and asked, "What's in the box?" The worker replied, "Sawdust from the floor. Every day we sweep it up and throw it away. I'm taking some home for a project I'm working on." The guard looked inside the box. Sure enough, it was filled with sawdust. So he sent the worker on his way. This went on for days. At the end of the week, the guard stopped the worker again when he came through with his wheelbarrow and box of sawdust. The guard said, "Tell me what you're up to, and I promise not to report you. Why are you stealing sawdust?" The worker said, "I'm not. I'm stealing wheelbarrows." Life is like that. We get so focused on boxes of sawdust that we never notice the wheelbarrows carrying them. Day after day, we get up, we go to work, and we come home, like we're on autopilot. Meanwhile, our kids grow up right in front of us, or our marriage grows stagnant because we ignore it, or we lose ourselves in social media instead of connecting with the people right in front of us. The moral of the story is simply this: don't be so distracted by the small things of life that you miss the big things. For more to help you thrive, go to FocusOnTheFamily.com. I'm Jim Daly.

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3: This is the Weekend 22 Countdown, and I'm Josh Ashton, coming at you with the top 22 Christian hit songs from all across the country. And hey, check it out. I hope you're having a great weekend. Heads up on the show this week, we're going to be joined by Jordan Feliz, describing his music and purpose behind it. We got plans for Joseph O'Brien when he pops through to give us the story behind his song, More and More. Also, first ever chat with Gabe Bonovan on the show this week. And Gio, he's going to stop in later, sharing his thoughts on seeing his music as a calling and encouraging others to pursue that calling as well. Also, new music on the show this week. One of them coming at you from Joseph O'Brien, another from Gabe Price and Friends. And then, of course, we've got the top 22 songs for the week. So here we go, kicking off the countdown this week. It's KB and No Big Deal as they premiere at number 22 with Got a Reason. And they happen to snag our highest debut of the week on the Weekend 22.
0: 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This week's number 22.
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0: That is our highest debut of the week. It's Got a Reason from KB and No Big Deal as it crashes into the countdown, starting things off at number 22 here on the Weekend 22. Now, you know, we always enjoy getting to spend time with our friends of the show. I'm talking about our favorite artists, and we discuss their music. And we recently had a chance to catch up with Jordan Feliz. Man, this dude, the singer-songwriter himself, described his music and the purpose behind it.
1: I think I've adopted the term soul pop is kind of the way I've described it, I guess. You know, it's kind of like a fusion of like soul, not just like in soul, because I grew up listening to like Earth, Wind & Fire and Al Green and like Sam Cooke. I mean, that's just, those are what I grew up on. But it's not just like soul in that way, but like soul being like, it's something that's really like pouring out of me, you know? I don't want to just write songs to write a song. I want to write a song that I believe in, like that I really believe that the Lord is really pouring out of me. And that's where the soul comes in. And the pop, really, I just want it to be joyful, man. Like, even in some songs that might be softer or even maybe a little bit more emotional, like, I want there to be joy and hope in everything that I do and everything I create. Because that's such a big thing that I really want the world to know, you know, and that's what I want to portray in the message of my music.
0: Thank you, Jordan. Here he is on the countdown at number 21 for three straight weeks. It's Jordan Feliz and KB with Familia on the Weekend 22.
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0: That's Familia from Jordan Feliz and KB, holding strong at number 21 this week here on The Weeknd 22. Now, 10 Rock, he dropped his debut solo album entitled God is a Person over the summer. And the Christian hip-hop artist described the record to Relevant Magazine by saying, a lot of songs start with a certain emotion, whether it's sadness or despair or hopelessness. And as you're listening, the song doesn't leave you in that emotion. There's always a twist. There's always a turn. See if you can spot it now, as 10 Rock's on the countdown now with Playlist, three lower than last week at number 20 on The Weeknd 22.
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0: Hey, what's up? I'm Josh Ashton. And yeah, these are the top 22 most played songs on Christian hit radio from all across the country. So as we look to the top of The Weeknd 22 charts this week, who is taking number 1? Is it going to be Torrin Wells and Miles Minnick spending a 13th week at number 1 with

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0: This is the Weekend 22 Countdown, and I hope your weekend is going great. What's up? I'm Josh Ashton, your host, and I'm bringing you your favorite songs this weekend from all across the country. Now, Thunderstorm Artis, he was born and raised in a large musical family in the North Shore of Oahu. And the Hawaii native was also a season 18 finalist on The Voice, where he wowed audiences with both cover tunes and his own original compositions. So John Legend actually called his tone magical. Thunderstorm Artis, he's played alongside of mainstream acts like Jack Johnson, Train, the Zac Brown Band, even toured extensively with his brother, Ron Artis II. And he's continuing to make a name for himself now on the countdown as Useless from Thunderstorm Artis is in just three positions lower at number 19 on the Weekend 22.
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0: priceless.
1: That's Thunderstorm Artist dropping three positions this week to the new home down at number 19. It's Useless right here on the Weekend 22. And hey, don't forget the Weekend 22. 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And now on the countdown, we've got good weather forecast along with Geo crawling up one with lows to highs on the Weekend 22.
2: Number 18.

0: That's good weather forecast featuring Gio. It's lows to highs. Up a position this week. Take it over. Number 18 here on the Weekend 22. Now, Evelyn Cormier, she recently performed a benefits concert that raised over $6,000 for a church's mission trip. So due to the funds raised, a group from Leominster Village Bible Church is going to Ecuador to help a church build a roof. Yeah, you can check out a clip of Evelyn's live performance alongside of her brother Solomon, who actually came out of retirement for the gig. It's all up there on her official Instagram page. And check it out. It's her number 17 song from Evelyn Cormier as she jumps up three with Like Me Better on the Weekend 22.
1: Number 17.

0: That's Like Me Better from Evelyn Cormier. Up three notches this week, taking over number 17 here on The Weeknd 22. And oh yeah, we are on our way to the number one song in the country. All right, so check it out. Coming up on the countdown, we're going to be chatting with Joseph O'Brien as he gives us the story behind his song, More and More. Plus, we're going to catch you up with all the latest music news when Rachel James swings through for you and more. There's still a lot more to go here on The Weeknd 22.
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0: Dad's Tiki Lau in your goodness. It's up two places this week at its new home at number 16 right here on the Weekend 22. Now, the Weekend 22, we've got that new Instagram account. By the way, if you happen to be there, we would love to be able to follow you back on yours. We do that. Yeah, you can find us on Instagram under the name The Weekend 22 Countdown. And now on the countdown, we're talking about is this one. It's Safe and Sound in Your Love from Stephen Malcolm as it tumbles seven notches down in reverse on the Weekend 22.
1: Number 15.

0: That one is down 7 positions to number 15. It's Stephen Malcolm in Safe and Sound in Your Love right here on The Weekend 22. And The Weekend 22, we've got our toll-free comment line that's up and running for you anytime. The number, it's 1-800-761-HITS. I mean, it's there for you. I'm talking 24-7 to let us know what you think about the show or to be able to share any other comments or questions that you might have and maybe even your story. Yeah, because we here at The Weekend 22, we would love to hear your story about how a certain song or artist has made an impact. And if you happen to think about it, we'd love to hear from you anytime. Ring us up right there and share. The number, it's 1-800-761-HITS. And now on the countdown, we've got Tyrion inching up another spot this week, taking over number 14 with God Is For Me on The Weekend 22.
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0: That's Tarriott, and God is for me. Up a position this week at her new home in number 14, right here on The Weeknd 22.
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0: And right now, if you would, welcome in Rachel James. She's here to get you caught up on all the latest music news.
2: Torrin Wells has a big couple of weeks ahead, and it starts with a new single out now. The song is called Here Comes the Church, and it's the title track from his upcoming live album dropping October 2nd. It features Tiffany Hudson, and Torrin said it's probably his favorite song on the album. He really put it well. At its worst, the church is a business. At its best, it's a family. And this song is a celebration of that family, bumps, bruises, and all. It follows his previous single with Naomi Rain, What a Miracle Feels Like, which hit a million streams in its first week. The full album is available for pre-order now. Then on October 6th, Torrin pulls double duty at the Dove Awards, hosting for a fourth consecutive year and performing. He's also nominated for 2 awards this year, bringing his career total to 20 nominations. Right after that, he kicks off the Worship Now tour on October 10th. Tickets are on sale now. For more information, visit torrinwells.com.
0: Thanks, Rach. And hey, absolutely, for the latest news throughout the week, make sure to click onto our website to get caught up in no time right there at weekend22.com. And as far as the countdown goes, we've still got plenty of music coming your way this week, including the latest from Gladden and a new one for your eardrums from Joseph O'Brien. That and more, it's all coming up right here on The Weeknd 22.
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4: A friend of mine told me he enjoyed perfect vision for years. 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
0: The Weekend 22. Welcome back to The Weekend 22. Hey, what's up? I'm Josh Ashton, and we are counting down the top hit songs of the week. Gotta say props. Hey, thank you so much for sharing part of your weekend with us. Now, here's some cool concert news for you. Bethel Music just announced the fall leg of their Knights of Response World Tour. All right, so the next run is going to kick off October 9th in Atlanta, Georgia, all the way through October 25th, where it concludes in Nashville, Tennessee. If you want more info, you can visit BethelMusic.com. Back into the countdown we go now with Good in My Soul from Gladden. As it three-peats in the same spot as last time. And the time before that, right here on the Weekend 22.
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19: We got vices, we got pain. Yeah, we all go through it, so aren't we all the same? I got a thorn in my side, take it out from where it hides.

0: That's glad and good in my soul. Holding steady at number 13 for three consecutive weeks right here on the Weekend 22.
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0: As we pause the countdown part of the show, because what we like to do each week is basically introduce to you a new song we think is a future hit in the making. And we feel these in our gut. And this week, our first gut experience comes to us courtesy of an artist out of Brentwood, Tennessee. And we had a chance to chat with Joseph O'Brien recently and got the scoop behind his new one, More and More.
2: More and More is a funny story because when I first wrote it, I actually didn't think I was going to release it. I thought I was going to pitch it to another artist, but I was playing the demo for my wife in the car one day and she just started bawling and told me, like, Joseph, you have to release this. So I was like, oh, okay. I took a little bit of a leap of faith and decided to put it out. But it wasn't until the song was completely finished that I'm in the car driving and I'm just crying as I listen to this song because it touches on how I fall short consistently. I can't escape my sinful tendencies, but God's grace has been lavished upon me and it doesn't dry up and it doesn't run out. There is literally no debt that I could rack up that God's grace isn't able to afford. So praise God that every time I ask for forgiveness, He's faithful, gracious, and just to forgive.
0: Hey, thank you so much, Joseph. Well, without delay, here is our first pick for a future hit from Joseph O'Brien. This is More and More on the Weekend 22.

0: It's More and More from Joseph O'Brien. It's our first pick for a future hit right here on The Weekend 22. And real quick, before you get back to the countdown, I want to remind you, hit up our website, weekend22.com. Number one, that's where you can go to sign up for the Weekend 22 newsletters and even vote in our weekly polls. 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And now back into Countdown we go with Bodie as he spends his second week at number 12 with Say So on The Weekend 22.
1: Number 12. If you say so.

0: That's Lynn V up three positions to number 11 with Grace on Me right here on the Weekend 22. And hey, now, Halvey, if you haven't heard about this, he's wrapping up his See You Tonight tour as we speak. So the 33 City Live Tour kicked off back in August on the 12th in St. Louis, Missouri. And the final two landing spots are Cincinnati, Ohio, and Atlanta, Georgia this weekend. So congrats, Halvey, Indie Tribe, and Kaijon Boone on a successful run. And Halvey's on the countdown now. We have to find him a spot lower, though. Down one to number 10. It's Halvey and No Big Deal with Rooftop on the Weekend 22.
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0: all praises to.
1: That's Rooftop from Halvia. No big deal. Down a spot this week to number 10 on the Weekend 22. Oh, by the way, if you happen to be on X or Twitter, if you still call it that instead, you'll find us right there with you. 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And now in the countdown, we've got Josiah Queen moving up another this week with Demons on the Weekend 22.
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0: That's Demons from Josiah Queen. Up a spot this week, taking over number 9 on the Weekend 22. And hey, don't go anywhere. Coming up next, we got your brand new poll question of the week for you, as well as your results from last time. Rachel James is going to swing back through to get you caught up with all the latest music news. And speaking of latest, we've got a first, a chat with Gabe Von Ovid on the show. And, well, of course, music, more countdown. It's all coming up right here on the Weekend 22.
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0: The Weekend 22. Back with more of the Weekend 22 Countdown. I'm Josh Ashton, coming to you with the best hit songs of the week. And hey, I hope you're enjoying your weekend. Now check it out. It's always fun when you get to chat with an artist for the very first time. And that actually happened when we had a chance to sit down with Gabe Von Ovid.
9: So King kind of came, how I kind of got my start as a Christian artist was through TikTok. I was just kind of experimenting with singing to the Lord, and I was just writing stuff on my piano. And I happened to write that one on my piano, played a couple chords, and just said, let me tell you about the King. And the song kind of came from this concept of just telling people about King Jesus and who he was in this like kind of rap fun style. So I kind of put it on the internet and it did really well. And it was my second song I put out. So I don't even know if I'll continue to like rap a lot, but I enjoy it. And that's kind of how the song flowed. So that was a story about King.
0: Hey, thank you so much, Gabe. And here he is on the countdown, sliding one down to number 8. Here's Gabe Von Ovid with King on the Weekend 22.
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0: That's King from Gay Von Oven, dropping a notch this week down to the new home at number 8 on the Weekend 22. And it is time for our new poll question of the week. And this week, we want feedback from you and want to know, with the 57th Annual Dove Awards taking place October 6th, who's your pick for Pop Contemporary Album of the Year? As we're going through the categories, your nominees are Counting My Blessings from Seth Schleter, Jamie McDonald, self-titled Jamie McDonald, King of Hearts from Brandon Lake, Mount Zion from Josiah Queen, and Walk Through Fire from Ben Fuller. And the winner is? Well, you let us know your pick when you cast your vote now at weekend22.com. As we get back into the countdown, with Holy Spirit, Won't You Come Down, from John the Kid, as this one jumps a big 4 spots to take over number 7 and snags the title of Biggest Mover of the Week on the Weekend 22.
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2: I had 10,000 tongues. I couldn't tell all that the Lord has done for me. So I'll keep on

wife and my kid. Holy Spirit, won't you calm down? 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Let the words that I speak be yours now. 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

0: That one's pulling off the rear feet of claiming biggest mover of the week for a second straight week. It's John the Kid as he flies up another four positions to his new home this week at number 7 with Holy Spirit Won't You Come Down right here on the Weekend 22. Now Joseph O'Brien, he dropped out his debut album last weekend. And the release, it's called What's Good For Me. It's got 13 songs on it, including a guest appearance from Tyrion. By the way, the Goatee Records album, yeah, it's available everywhere now. And Joseph O'Brien's on the countdown now as well. Here's Trust Fall. Not falling, not rising, just holding steady this week on the Weekend 22.
1: Number 6.

0: It's number six again for a third straight week. It's Joseph O'Brien's Trust Fall right here on the Weekend 22.
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2: Matthew West's new album, Jesus is King, is out now, and the final single he released before it may be the most personal thing he's ever written. It's called Younger Me, and Matthew wrote it entirely on his own, which feels fitting given what it's about. The song looks back on the moments that shaped his life and faith, finding God as a teenager, facing rejection in Nashville, meeting his wife, and building a family. Through all of it, he's pointing his younger self back to one simple truth. Trust God through every chapter, because Jesus was enough the whole time. It was the final preview of Jesus is King, which came out this past Friday. The album is built around a really compelling framework. 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Matthew is currently out on the Jesus is King tour through October 4th. Find out more at MatthewWest.com. I'm Rachel James with Music News.
0: And definitely for the latest news throughout the week, don't hesitate to click on through to our website right there at weekend22.com. And as far as the countdown goes, stick around because we got plenty of music left on the way coming at you. One from Hopeful, and we'll even bust out new music for you from Gabe Price and Friends and more. Yeah, we still got more left here on the Weekend 22.
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0: Back with more. Weekend 22 countdown. Welcome back to the Weekend 22. What's up? I'm Josh Ashton, your host. And hey, I hope you're having a fantastic weekend. Now, Gio, he has been a fast-rising artist in the Christian hip-hop scene over the past few years. And, well, when we talked to him recently, the 24-year-old got to talking with us about seeing his music as a calling and encouraging others to pursue that calling as well.
19: I see music as a calling over my life because it was something that was definitely placed by God. And so as I continued to do that, there were definitely people in my life, even some family that were like, what are you doing making music? Like, you're never going to be able to survive off of that. But the truth is, it didn't matter what they said because I knew that this was a calling from God, that this was my purpose on earth. I think that often happens a lot where people look at creatives and they're like, get a job or do something that will really impact people, like be a doctor or serve as a minister in the church. But really, my form of spreading the gospel is through music. That's an area that doesn't have much going on right now. So I think that's definitely something that if I could encourage someone who's making music right now or wants to start making music, is that if God has called you to it, he's going to equip you to it. Just focus on him and focus on that goal that you have in mind. And I promise you, it will not go to waste.
0: Hey, Gio, thanks, bud. And here is Gio and with me as it spends a second week locked at number 5 on the Weekend 22.
20: Number 5. I got rains throughout every season. Rain, hail, shine, everything between them. Sun through the clouds, no shit is beaming. From the east to the west and the whole region. I gotta confess when I'm less, you want more. All that I have, give it up, it is yours. All of my strength, the whole

0: Clock in number five again this week in back-to-back weeks. That's with me from Geo right here on the Weekend 22. Now Hopeful, their band, a group made up of five friends from Southern California surf and skate scene. So get to know them. Randy James, he's on lead vocals. Hunter Jackson's got guitar covered. Rafael Bastos plays rhythm. Eddie Buona slaps the bass. And James Berrigan rounds out the band on drums. So now that you know them, go ahead and turn it up and enjoy the surf skate scene on your radio right now with Everything Is Better from Hopeful, as it holds down the same spot as last week on the Weekend 22.
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0: As we pause the countdown one final time to break away from the numbers to bust out new music to you, we think is a future hit in the making. Because what we did earlier in the show, we shared with you new music from Joseph O'Brien. And now got our second pick for a future hit on deck coming into his courtesy of an artist originally out of Redding, California. Talking about Gabe Price and Friends. Here they are with Too Good, our second pick for a future hit on the Weekend 22.

0: that is our second pick for a future hit. It's Gabe Price and Friends, and it's called Too Good. It's right here on the Weekend 22. Now, Connor Price and Graham released a joint collabo EP entitled 100 earlier this month. The four-song album features tracks Zero to Hero, 10, 11, and Amnesia. I would have thought 12 came next. The duo, they got the idea from a coffee barista, okay? Check out the entire fictional origin story. You can visit Connor's official Instagram page. At three straight weeks at number three, it's got to be Automatic. Actually, it is Automatic from Halvey and Connor Price, now on the Weekend 22.
1: Number three.

0: That's week three at number two for More Like You. It's from Believers, and it's right here on the Weekend 22, which does bring us to our number one song on the countdown. And Torn Wells, he is back once again to host the GMA Dove Awards on October 6th, and the singer-songwriter was asked by the awards show some fun questions earlier this week, such as, which artist is most likely to break into song mid-conversation? Which artist is the biggest prankster? Which artist is the funniest? And many more. If you want to check out all of Torin's answers, which features a lot of Pat Barrett, by the way, you could visit his official Instagram page. And Torin's on the countdown now, along with his bud, Miles Minnick, as they keep second to none at number one, spending 13 weeks in the number one spot on the Weekend 22.
1: Number one.

0: That's our number one song for a 13th straight week. It's Tora Wells and Miles Minnick with Second to None, wrapping things up here on the Weekend 22. And hey, real quick before we bounce out, I want to say thanks again to all of our guests for joining in. From Jordan Feliz to Joseph O'Brien, Gabe Von Oven, and Gio. The Weekend 22 is an AMP Creative production with the charts compiled by tabulating playlists from contemporary hit radio stations all across the country. 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You can also find us on Insta under the name The Weekend 22 Countdown. Our executive producers are Kid Farley and Brandon Rabar. The Weekend 22 is produced by Jason Burrows. Rachel James has you up to date with all the latest music news and research and script for Weekend 22. They're made possible by Brandon Rabar. Hey, and one last time, I'm Josh Ashton. As always, enjoy getting to spend my time with you, counting down the best hit songs of the week. Now I want you to have a great weekend. Yeah, go out, enjoy it. Oh, or what's left of it.
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